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1: Hi, this is Ben Lowell, and welcome to Back to the Bible Canada with Dr. John Neufeld. We continue our series today,

craves, and only later do they find out they've received nothing. They're still dry and barren. And the next image is mist driven by a storm. You know, once the mist overtakes you, you can't see your way through. You're now in a fog, and where you might have seen things clearly, now confusion reigns. So the false teachers seem so sure of things at the first, but one who is under their teaching for some time becomes steadily confused. Finally, the image is one of utter darkness, and once utter darkness descends, it seems that there's no way out. And so that's the basic problem with false teachers. At first, they seem to promise so much, but progressively, they're going to leave their followers tired, lacking in the thing that they once thought was there, and their souls are starving. I've seen this again and again. I mean, talk to someone who's been under false teaching for many years, and the certainty and clarity that was promised them when they were a newly convert to that movement is gone. What has replaced it is weariness and emptiness of soul. If they're allowed to be honest, and if they're given the safety to

0: everything they promised ended up in nothing.
1: Technology can do a lot, but it can't sit with you in a hard moment. The more our days fill with screens and systems, the more we feel that quiet ache for something real.

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And so among the followers of false teachers, the ones who have been promised freedom, eventually they're going to discover it was a false promise. Again, the image of waterless springs come to mind. So much was promised. In the end, the well was dry. No power over sin was promised.

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In the case of the false teachers, there was never a warning from them. Flee from things that pollute body and soul. See, this is the mark of those who are saved.

and no daytime burning is permitted. A second person has been charged with arson in Wasaga Beach. Huronia West OPP have been conducting an investigation into a March 22nd house fire on Mosley Street, which had been deemed arson. Last month, a 50-year-old man from Markham was arrested and charged for arson, and now a second individual is facing similar charges. The accused is a 38-year-old man from Markham and is scheduled to appear in court next month. Those impacted by recent flooding in Cortland Lakes

0: at 5:38. Today's word of life is 2 Peter 1:3.
1: His divine power has given us everything we need for a godly life through our knowledge of Him who called us by His own.

0: That
1: anybody?
0: Helps.
1: Yeah. Anybody out there? And thoughtful decision making. That's there super important, right? Not just like, because if you're not emotionally regulated, those decisions can be not good decisions. Yeah.
2: Well,
1: right?
2: Didn't Looney Tunes teach us that music soothes the beast?
1: Yes. Yes. Yes. Yes, yes, indeed.
2: Yeah, it did.
1: And some studies even found measurable changes after people spent as little as 12 minutes a day in focused prayer and worship over time. So I

0: Yeah. And I have felt that so many times over my life. But what do you do to get out of that funk of ordinary? I look for God's fingerprints.
1: Okay.
0: I look for joy.

fire danger rating from extreme to high, which means small recreational open-air fires are only permitted between 6 p.m. and 8 a.m., and no daytime burning is permitted. A second person has been charged with arson in Wasaga Beach. Huronia West OPP have been conducting an investigation into a March 22nd house fire on Mosley Street, which had been deemed arson. Last month, a 50-year-old man from Markham was arrested and charged for arson, and now a second individual is facing similar charges. The accused is a 38-year-old man from Markham and is scheduled to appear in court next month. Those impacted by recent flooding in Kawartha Lakes are eligible for funding. The provincial government has announced that residents in Kawartha Lakes and Remera impacted by the spring flooding can apply to the Disaster Recovery Assistance for Ontarians program. The funding is meant for costs not covered by insurance and includes residents, small businesses, farms, and not-for-profit organizations. There will be no GO train service along the Barrie Line this weekend. Metrolinx has announced construction has been scheduled for July 25th and 26th, which means buses will be making all stops between Allendale Waterfront GO and Rutherford. Crews are conducting foundational work for a second track and line improvements.

0: 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That's Joshua Micah, and who says? It's 6:12. Good morning. It's the Get Up and Go show with Todd, Shirley, and Mike.
1: Rain this morning. Risk of a thunderstorm this afternoon. Newmarket seeing some rain. Peterborough's cloudy and 16.

0: That's how I felt. I bounced down the stairs to tell my daughter I'm free, and she was offended.
1: Oh, boy. She wasn't along with you at that moment.
0: No, she wasn't there. She said, "Have you forgotten my mother already?"
1: Mm.
0: And I said, "No, of course not. But I can remember her without the pain attached," which was another revelation that came.
1: My goodness. So now you've put all this down.

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1: Rain is on the menu today with a side of thunderstorm, perhaps, high of 25, and right now it's 18.
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1: Good morning. Bradford West Gwillimbury has been forced to pause its fundraiser for wildfire victims. With the ongoing fires in northwestern Ontario,

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1: His divine power has given us everything we need for a godly life through our knowledge of Him who called us.

0: Listener-supported Christian radio, Life 100.3, Phil Wickham and Homesick for Heaven. It's 6:52. Good morning. It's the Get Up and Go show with Todd, Shirley, and Mike.
1: Rain throughout this morning, a risk of a thunderstorm this afternoon.

0: which will appear in court next month. Those impacted by recent flooding in Kawartha Lakes are eligible for funding. The provincial government has announced that residents in Kawartha Lakes and Remera impacted by the spring flooding can apply to the Disaster Recovery Assistance for Ontarians program. The funding is meant for costs not covered by insurance and includes residents, small businesses, farms, and not-for-profit organizations. There will be no GO train service along the Barrie Line this weekend. Metrolinx has announced construction has been scheduled for July 25th and 26th, which means buses will be making all stops between Allendale Waterfront GO and Rutherford. Crews are conducting foundational work for a second track and line improvements, along with station upgrades in Aurora. Saugeen Shores has deferred its downtown planning decision. Town Council has been looking at a community planning permit system for the downtown areas of Port Elgin and Southampton, but have decided to defer its decision until after the municipal election.
1: We've been looking at it for a very long time. I'd hoped that by the time we got to this point, we would hear a stronger argument on the housing piece, and I just don't hear it yet.
0: That was Mayor Luke Charbonneau. The CPPS is meant to advance housing with an affordable housing piece included. From the News Patrol, a man has been recognized for 50 years on the same job. In 1976, Tom McKevick saw a job ad for a security position at a long-term care home. He never saw the job as a long-term position, but he enjoyed his time working with the residents and never saw a reason to leave. During his 50 years on the job, Tom never took a sick day, and he took 1 week of vacation a year on average, which means he's spent over 12,650 days on the job since responding to the ad in the newspaper. In sports, the Toronto Blue Jays offense continues to struggle as they lost 7-1 to the Tampa Bay Rays. In other MLB action, Arizona Diamondbacks third baseman Nolan Arando became the sixth player to reach 2,000 career hits in a 5-2 loss to the Athletics. In WNBA, the Toronto Tempo, they suffered a 109-83 defeat to the Las Vegas Aces. There's a risk of a thunderstorm. Traffic and weather are next.
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0: 704, your life.

0: definitely affect the other one. So they got the researchers on it, and they said that consistent worship appears to calm areas of the brain associated with stress and fear.
1: Well, Looney Tunes taught us that. The music soothes the beast, right?
2: What a reference.
0: Well, I wonder where they got it.
1: Exactly.
0: I was reminded, to go back a little further, remember when Jesus' birth was announced to the shepherds?
1: Oh, yeah.
0: All these angels appeared, and they had a lot of fear. It said they were sore afraid.
1: Yeah.
0: But then the angels started singing. And they said, glory to God in heaven, mm-hmm. and peace on earth, goodwill towards men. And
1: wow.
0: Seemed to calm them a little bit. And I thought, yeah, it's kind of true. So, and also they said while calming those areas, it strengthened regions connected to empathy,

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1: Good morning. Bradford West Gwillimbury has been forced to pause its fundraiser for wildfire victims. With the ongoing fires in northwestern Ontario, the municipality organized a community donation drive to collect items for evacuees and families impacted by the fires. In a social media post yesterday, they were overwhelmed by the donations as residents went above and beyond what was expected and have had to pause the campaign for now. The fire ban in Muskoka has been lifted. Based on the current conditions, the Muskoka Association of Fire Chiefs have lowered the fire danger rating from extreme to high, which means small recreational open-air fires are only permitted between 6 p.m. and 8 a.m., and no daytime burning is permitted. A second person has been charged with arson in Wasaga Beach. Huronia West OPP have been conducting an investigation into a March 22nd house fire on Mosley Street, which had been deemed arson. Last month, a 50-year-old man from Markham was arrested and charged for arson, and now a second individual is facing similar charges. The accused is a 38-year-old man from Markham and is scheduled to appear in court next month. Those impacted by recent flooding in Kawartha Lakes are eligible for funding. The provincial government has announced that residents in Kawartha Lakes and Remera impacted by the spring flooding can apply to the Disaster Recovery Assistance for Ontarians program. The funding is meant for costs not covered by insurance and includes residents, small businesses, farms, and not-for-profit organizations. There will be no GO train service along the Barrie Line this weekend. Metrolinx has announced construction has been scheduled for July 25th and 26th, which means buses will be making all stops between Allendale Waterfront GO and Rutherford. Crews are conducting foundational work for a second track and line improvements, along with station upgrades in Aurora. Saugeen Shores has deferred its downtown planning decision. Town Council has been looking at a community planning permit system for the downtown areas of Port Elgin and Southampton, but have decided to defer its decision until after the municipal election.
2: We've been looking at it for a very long time. I'd hoped that by the time we got to this point, we would hear a stronger argument on the housing piece, and I just don't hear it yet.
1: That was Mayor Luke Charbonneau. The CPPS is meant to advance housing with an affordable housing piece included. In sports, the Toronto Blue Jays offense continues to struggle as they lost 7-1 to the Tampa Bay Rays. In other MLB action, Arizona Diamondbacks third baseman Nolan Arando became the sixth player to reach 2,000 career hits in a 5-2 loss to the Athletics. In WNBA, the Toronto Tempo, they suffered a 109-83 defeat to the Las Vegas Aces. There's a risk of a thunderstorm. Traffic and weather are next.
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1: 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There's a bit of a slowdown heading south along the 400, starting at Major McKenzie. The 404 also a little slow heading south just past Elgin Mills. No delays to deal with along Highway 26. Highways 6 and 10 are both clear. 35-115 is looking all right. Highway 12 is moving well. And Highway 11 is a pretty good commute. Central Ontario weather. We have showers in the forecast along with a risk of a thunderstorm. High 25. Tonight, cloudy. Chance of showers, a low of 15. And tomorrow, cloudy and a high of 20.

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1: His divine power has given us everything we need for a godly life through our knowledge of Him who called us by His own glory and goodness.
0: 2 Peter 1:3 is

0: People are frustrated.
1: Frustrated, discontented, and they, you know, perhaps they're working in ministry or taking care of their family or going to work. And
2: there's a variety of things.
1: There's so many things that can get you discontented. But I'm going to tell you what I told them. The same God who fed Israel in the wilderness knows exactly what you need to.
0: Wow.
3: Mm-hmm. You know, that's good. Be weary in well-doing.
1: Yeah.
3: You know, like it just seems like there's no progress, but underground, the seeds are growing, but you just don't see. Now you see dead dirt.
1: Yeah, right?
3: You know?
1: That's right. In Matthew 6:8, your father knows exactly what you need even before you ask him.
3: Wow.
1: So the question is, what do you do to get out of that

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1: 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Father, let it be on Life 100.3.

0: listener-supported Christian radio, Life 100.3, Sidewalk Prophets, and Father Let It Be. It's 7:53. Good morning. It's the Get Up and Go show with Todd, Shirley, and Mike.
1: Rain this morning. Possible thunderstorms this afternoon. Newmarket and Peterborough and Huntsville are already seeing those thunderstorms.

0: It's 19 degrees at 8 o'clock on the Get Up and Go Show. 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
1: Good morning. Bradford West Gwillimbury has been forced to pause its fundraiser for

0: community planning permit system for the downtown areas of Port Elgin and Southampton, but have decided to defer its decision until after the municipal election.
1: We've been looking at it for a very long time. I'd hoped that by the time we got to this point, we would hear a stronger argument on the housing piece, and I just don't hear it yet.
0: That was Mayor Luke Charbonneau. The CPPS is meant to advance housing with an affordable housing piece included. From the News Patrol, a man has been recognized for 50 years on the same job. In 1976, Tom McKevick saw a job ad for a security position at a long-term care home. He never saw the job as a long-term position, but he enjoyed his time working with the residents and never saw a reason to leave. During his 50 years on the job, Tom never took a sick day

0: Your fiction?
1: I am. I was earlier, but I just missed it.
2: Oh, okay.
1: It's all right. I would have got it wrong.
3: Oh. That was a tough one. All right, Cass, where are you from, first of all?
1: Owen Sound.
3: All right, so we're going to give you a fact. Well, we don't know if it's a fact. Shirley's tricky. She's going to give you, let's just call it a statement.
2: Yes.
3: And it's up to you to tell her.

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Phil Wickham and Crowder teaming up for It Was Really Amazing Grace. Good morning. It's 8:20 on the Get Up and Go Show with Todd, Shirley, and Mike.

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0: Prince of God.
1: 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Good morning. 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

been advised that the best they can do is to make him feel as comfortable and as loved as possible. So they say they're thankful for the staff at the hospital where he is for taking care of him. And they're asking for continued prayer for everybody involved, family and friends every day. They say he is still with us. We're calling it a gift every moment, truly holy. So would you pray for the family of Brian Dirksen? Lord, we just pray that everybody giving care to Brian right now will just be able to perform at the utmost of their skill, give Brian comfort. And we just thank you for the gift of his music. And here he is right now. This is Brian Dirksen. Maybe you want to sing along with this song that he wrote so that we can all join together and worship the God that we believe in. Come.

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2: 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Let me introduce you to Wellings of Bradford, a fresh new way of living.

0: of learning people skills and communication skills. So how, especially with 2030 somethings, not to pick on you, but I know you just haven't had a non-digital environment. You were born into it.
1: Mm-hmm. Right.
0: And so for digital natives particularly, how do they look at that, or how do all of us look at this a little differently? It's okay, we need to practice good people skills. I mean, that's very intentional.
1: It's very intentional. And sadly, I think we're just on the brink of this getting really bad in our culture with how much tech saturation. We live in a world where you used to have to go to the grocery store and have a face-to-face conversation with the cashier. Now you pick up your phone, put in your order, and say, leave it at my door. So you don't even have to have a conversation.
0: And I never want to talk to you in the process.
1: No eye contact, no engagement. So even the natural opportunities that we would have had to practice our people skills are gone. Social media wires us to be so self-focused and, what you said earlier, self-absorbed. We're thinking about what we want, what we think, what we feel and believe, our opinions. We're posting

0: to have a very neutral to negative face so that she doesn't show what's going on the inside of her. Wow. And that took some time to make those connections for her and for her to now be intentional to smile, to open her eyes up, to look warm and friendly. So I guess the question is, what's your resting face? You know, for those who are listening, when people see you for the first time, when you walk in a room, what does your face communicate before your words?
1: So how do you go about ascertaining that? Because again, you're not

Do they like me? How do I look? Am I boring? Am I interesting? What you are perceiving is, what am I getting from them? What feedback am I getting from them? And when you think about it in those terms, your anxiety is going to spike. You know, I was saying how the first time I spoke to a group of 1,000, I was nervous. It's like, what are they going to think of me? Are they going to like this? Is it going to be boring? Am I going to be entertaining enough?

0: This is our companion for life, hopefully. Why wouldn't we treat them with a better way of communicating? Why do we go right to the cutting language?
1: Yeah, because we show our worst selves in our closest relationships.
0: Mm.
1: And I don't think we take the call seriously enough to model Christ and the church in our relationships.

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lift up his name when we are cast down. But the courage of obedience at this point may be the most important principle I have ever learned about dealing with the difficult moods and modes of life. Sometimes we have to do what we do out of obedience and watch how the Lord takes that and turns everything around for us. Sometimes we have to say, Lord, I'm going to worship you today, and I do not feel like worshiping you, but here I go. One of the reasons we are so blessed in this generation is that we can carry worship and the means of worship around with us wherever we go.

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Physical death means to be separated from your body. But spiritual death means you are separated from God forever, and there is no cure for that problem. The only way you can be sure you will not die spiritually is to accept Christ as your Savior and your Lord. The old adage is this,

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Fortunately, the Bible invites us to come boldly into God's presence to seek mercy and help in our time of need. This is David Jeremiah, encouraging you to get on the road to new life. 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

0: 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Hey, it's Steve Jones. Have you ever thought about the fact that there's a difference between feeling fear and living in fear? The Bible never says that we will never feel afraid. In fact, God's often spoke to people facing very real challenges. Go back to Isaiah 41:10. God tells Israel, "So do not fear, for I am with you. Do not be dismayed, for I am your God." They were facing uncertainty, but God reminded them that his presence was greater than their circumstances. And that's true for us. Fear may be knocking on the door right now, but it doesn't have to move in. Okay, we don't have to let it in. God is with you. He is for you. He will give you the strength you need for whatever you face. So yes, we are going to face something almost every day, but he is with us. That's what Mariah Peters is singing about. Oh, fear, my God is near. Next.
1: Okay, who likes barbecue?
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5: 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I'm Paul Acey with Plugged In by Focus on the Family.
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Listener supported Christian Radio, Life 100.3, and Jeremy Rosato, Keep Holding On. I'm Steve Jones. Are you the adventurous type? I mean, you'll do something maybe a couple of times and then that's it. You want to find something else to do. We have an idea.

I know. Your pastor challenges you to read your Bible every single day. So what happens if you do? Let's talk about that in a little bit. I'm Steve Jones at 11 o'clock with Torrin Wells. Like you love me.

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1: 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And that song by Toby Mac, Lord, It Feels Good, is all about spending time in God's Word, and it can only take a few minutes a day. 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

know that engaging with your Bible on a regular basis strengthens a sense of security and trust in God's protection? 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I will say of the Lord, He is my refuge and my fortress, my God in whom I trust."

0: Listener supported Christian Radio, Life 100.3, and Patrick Mayberry, anybody else. Hey, it's Steve Jones. Over the weekend, I watched this interview with Pastor Greg Laurie and Pastor Chuck Swindoll, and Chuck is 91 years old, and he was so sharp. He knew his Bible inside out. He could talk about God's Word all day long, so it's such an honor to be able to hear him every day on the radio. Insight for Living with Chuck is coming up, and so is In Touch with Dr. Charles Stanley, the late Dr. Charles Stanley. And that's it for me. Have a wonderful afternoon.
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Good afternoon. It's 12 o'clock on Tuesday, July 21st. I'm Mike Poirier from the Life 100.3 News Center. Remera Township has sent a letter to Transport Canada over seaplane landings

0: And tomorrow, cloudy and a high of 20. EN1 Sound, it's 23 degrees, 21 in Huntsville. Newmarket sitting at 22, 19 degrees in Peterborough, and Barry, it's 22. I'm Mike Poirier from the Life 100.3 News Center. Now you're up to date.
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3: What if your lifestyle could stay as

I'll take your time, but I could to tell you of moments in my life when I've thought it just isn't worth it in light of all the stuff I feel stacking on top. And then in a quiet moment, it's remarkable how that all gets turned around and figured out. And I realize now it was the work of the Spirit bringing reassurance. Turn from 1 Kings 19 to Acts chapter 20. Here's another setting, another person, and his life has been changed. His name is Paul. He's meeting with a group of elders from Ephesus, and he's saying his final goodbye, and he's on his way to Jerusalem, but what he tells them troubles them. It's come from an inner prompting from the Spirit of God. Acts 20. Verse 22, Paul says, "And now behold, bound in spirit, I am on my way to Jerusalem, not knowing

press on. Ultimately, they did listen to Paul. Ultimately, there was a shipwreck. Ultimately, they all got off on the island and they were all safe and rescued. They were all wet, but they were all safe when they got there. The good news: in times of potential or present danger, the Spirit of God can bring peace. In fact, Paul has such peace. He sits down and has a meal with others on the very deck of that

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That evening, he read the words of Jesus. All authority in heaven and on earth has been given to me, and surely I am with you always. He adds, as I meditated on those words, I realized I am a garment which Jesus Christ

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When he arrived in Bombay, he discovered to his horror that his trunk had been lost, never to be found. All he had were the clothes on his back, his wallet, his passport, and the address of missionaries in Bombay he had clipped from a missionary magazine.

Slow us down, Lord. Guard us from always increasing our speed, thinking there's something good and godly about the pace we're keeping up.

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Now listen to what the Apostle Paul said in this passage of Scripture. Very significant what he said here. Look, if you will, in chapter 13 now, verse 1. He said, now, remembering that what he's doing, he's talking about the preeminence of love. Before he says, here's what it does, here's how love acts, he says, it's superlative. It is

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2021, commercial breaks are back in business. Whether you're watching your favorite TV show or movie, every now and then you'll get a commercial. And you know what? It might be for a benefit. You can stretch your eyes during that time or walk around the room a little bit. Have a stretch break. Here's Hope Darst on Life.

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1: 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Need to breathe with the long surrender. Hey, Spanisha, hanging out with you today. What's your love language? We all give and receive love in our own unique ways. And we know of the four ways of doing that. The words of affirmation, quality time, acts of service. And there's another one. Touch. Physical touch. Yes. Here's a thought. What if God has a love language too? Have you ever thought of that? It's probably simpler than you're thinking. Jesus makes it surprisingly easy for us to understand. It's actually obedience. That is God's love language. In John 14, verse 15, he says, "If you love me, keep my commandments." Obedience isn't about earning God's love. We already have that through Christ. It's our loving response to the one who first loved us. So every time we choose forgiveness over bitterness, that's being obedient. Whenever we choose truth over compromise or trust over fear, we're saying, "Lord, we love you." Maybe today the most meaningful way to express your love for God isn't, you know, maybe it's not your words or doing as much as you can. It is just simply your next act of obedience.
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Today's word of life is 2 Peter 1 verse 3. 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

0: 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Hey, Svenisha here with you. 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I mean, for the last week, we kind of learned to appreciate it a lot more. 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
2: 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And stop being so focused on what you're getting from them and all the feedback and what they think about you. 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

a risk of thunderstorms and a high of 23. 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

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Hey, Svenisha here with you. So I asked you a question, and you probably guessed a few things. One of the biggest emotional obstacles

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I love how that song

0: DavidJeremiah.ca.
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Ontario's Christian Superstation, Life 100.3. That was Megan Wood's latest Heaven Down here. Most definitely bringing it down. Amen to that. 318 on this fairly overcast, rainy afternoon. Hope you're staying dry. 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

0: 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The Straight
1: Team is on the move. Well, Steve Jones will be packing his bags and hitting the road this weekend. He'll be sharing a life update at Broadway Church in Orangeville coming up this Sunday. Service time is at 10 a.m. and there's going to be a barbecue after the service. As always, The Straight Team is powered by New Page Counseling in Barrie.

Hope of the Nations. Brian had a remarkable gift for his writing and pointing the listener to Jesus. And so we just want to, I just want to take a moment just to stop right now and pray for Brian and his family. Heavenly Father, we thank you for this day and we thank you for this moment because we know that Brian is no longer suffering. He's no longer in pain. He's with you. And we remember him so much more than just a songwriter. We celebrate a faithful servant whose greatest desire was to point people to Jesus. And while so many mourn his loss, specifically his wife and family, we know that his legacy will continue every time believers gather in worship.

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1: Hi, I'm Bernard Walton, and coming up on BTV, we've got an incredible show for you, and an important subject to talk about. To start off, Sam Johnson is going to go to the...
2: Hold it, hold everything.
1: Courtney, I'm taping a promo, what's going on?
2: This is going to be another one of those shows where Sam gets to do all the fun and exciting stuff, isn't it?
1: Well, I wouldn't say that.
2: Oh, come on. Sam always gets to do the fun and exciting stuff. I never do. I want his part.
1: What?
2: I want his part.
1: Courtney, have you read this week's show?
2: No, but it doesn't matter. I know he'll get to do the fun stuff and I'll get stuck in the studio. I want his part.
1: Okay, Courtney. I'll just cross out his name and write yours. There. Yeah.

0: That fateful day, Kane.
1: Well, we just made our offerings, and Abel got all the praise again. Well, I just couldn't take it anymore. So I told him to follow me out into the fields. See, I wanted...

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0: How was he fixed in the money department?
1: He owned a house, a couple of donkeys, a vineyard.
0: Vineyard?
1: Yeah. Not very big, but it's supposed to be nice. Been in the family for generations.
0: Where is this vineyard?
1: Next to the palace.
0: The palace? Ahab.
1: The king?
0: No one else I know is so completely sold out to the devil. Unless it's Queen Jezebel.
1: You don't think they had anything to do with this?
0: I don't know. But I know someone who does. Can you wrap up here?
1: Yeah, sure. Where are you going?
0: To get some answers.
1: Oh, right.
0: It just doesn't make any sense. Why would a man who's been devout all his life suddenly curse God and the king?
2: He didn't.
0: Is it you?
2: Yes.
0: I'm glad you're here.
2: Naboth did not curse me.
0: Did Ahab have anything to do with this?
2: Yes. You must go to him.
0: At the palace?
2: No. You will not find him there.
0: Then where?

0: And in no time, you'll have the luscious, gorgeous lawn you've always wanted.
1: Wow, look at this luscious, gorgeous lawn. It's what I've always wanted. Homegrow with

world for decades. Come, just as you are. And those words have reminded countless people that worship isn't reserved for life's best moments. It's an open invitation in every season. Whether we're celebrating,

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And we also just lift up the life listener. As I look at the prayer wall today, I'm reminded with great humility that there are so many different challenges out there. There are so many different

0: Oh, you're such a keener, Kev. Old school works just fine.
1: Yeah, tell that to the guy you're asking to wait a week.
0: That's normal. They understand.
1: Normal is the enemy of great, Chet. Nobody wants to wait in a hot, sweaty home.
0: I guess they don't have much of a choice now, do they?
1: They do now.
2: For a new school AC company that always measures, never guesses, and fixes the normal problems old schoolers can't,

Hey, it's 507 with a life weather update. Tonight you can expect some clouds with a chance of showers at a low of 15. Here's Zach Williams with Wait For Me.

Hey, it's 5:15. Remember nights like this as a kid when you would play baseball and then the rain would come and then it would be canceled? Then you think to yourself, well, now what? Hey, Mom, Dad, take them out for some ice cream, okay? They've earned it. Here's Matt Maher on Life.

turning our hearts toward Jesus. And whether you're driving to work or spending time with your family or simply taking a quiet moment to pause, every day is another opportunity to draw closer to him. And maybe that's the greatest part about Brian's legacy that he leaves behind. He didn't simply write songs the church would sing for generations. He inspired people to make worship a way of life long after the music ended. And so as we remember Brian today, maybe the greatest way to honor his life is to do exactly what he spent decades encouraging others to do. Worship the Lord with all your heart in every season,

Ontario's Christian Superstation, Life 100.3. That was Elevation Rhythm with Washed. Good evening. It's Michael on the air with you. 5:55. Well, a new contest starts next week. The Great Canadian Barbecue Party Contest. 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And

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1: There'll be times when the music itself, like some of the lyrics of some of the songs, they touch on so many people's lives that all of us go through, and experiences and emotions and relationships. 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

0: Ontario's Christian Superstation, Life 100.3. That was Sidewalk Prophets with their latest Father Let It Be. Good evening. It's Michael on the here with you all. By late July, summer is most definitely in full swing, right? Life doesn't suddenly stop being difficult. You know, bills are still there. Relationships still require work. And grief doesn't take a vacation. Anxiety doesn't appear just because the weather is beautiful. And yet somehow, though, amongst all those circumstances, God continues to meet us right where we are. Isaiah says, those who hope in the Lord will renew their strength. Notice it doesn't say they will never grow tired. It says they will be renewed. That is an important difference. God never promised a life without challenges, but he did promise his presence through every one of them. So if today feels heavier than you would like to admit, do not lose heart. The same God who carried you yesterday is already walking ahead of you tomorrow. So lean on him. Talk to him. Trust him. Because your strength was never meant to come from yourself alone. It comes from the one who has been faithful through every season of your life. And he is not about to stop now. So take the next step with confidence. God is already there.
1: Okay, who likes barbecue?
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Today's word of life comes from 2 Peter chapter 1, verse 3. 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And that's today's word of life.

0: Ontario's Christian Superstation Life 100.3. That was We Are Messengers with Faith, Hope, Love. What a beautiful message on a not so beautiful evening. It's been kind of rainy and cloudy and sunny, a little mixture all evening, all day. But hey, you know what? 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Well, that's going to do it for me. I'm Michael Lonely. Praise and worship at night is on the way. But first, I'm going to close out the show with Toby Mac and Nothing Sweeter.
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2: 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I'm Paul Acey with Plugged In by Focus on the Family.
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